just like the sky. Yes, I'm lost where you shine tonight. I know that I need her.

This is what the body knows before the mind agrees. This is what precision looks like from the inside. This is the space between the movement and the meaning. This is where you disappear and become the thing itself.

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The same hum that begins every track. Inhale slowly and exhale. Feel that sound expanding within you, like the sub-bass that holds everything together. Let it ripple through your body, from your chest to your fingertips, down to the soles of your feet. Feel them dissolve, leaving room for the creative flow. You've spent hours in front of screens, tweaking knobs, shaping waveforms, sculpting frequencies until they fit just right. Your mind is already a finely tuned instrument. It's more than just a tempo.

Find the fader for confidence. Slowly push it upward. Feel how it expands in your chest. A rising frequency that grows stronger and richer with every breath. Confidence is the melody in this mix, clear and distinct, weaving through every thought and feeling. Visualize the track you're about to perform. Every note, every sound has your signature. It's an extension of your mind, a sonic landscape you've crafted with care. See yourself standing in the midst of it, like an architect in a world you've built from the ground up. You know every corner, every nuance. You don't need to control it. It's already perfect as it is.